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0: Cruise Evenings with Beckler and Shauna.
1: We were talking yesterday about, I don't know, did we mention this on the air? Was this off air? Where you're talking about how dead the bars and restaurants were this past weekend.
2: I think I may have mentioned it on the air. Regardless, yeah. A friend of mine who works in the bar industry was saying that there was one restaurant down the street that had 8 people.
1: The whole weekend.
2: For 3 days, yeah.
1: And this is a place that's usually bumping.
2: Usually bumping. It's a fairly popular place, and 8 people came through the doors, and I was like, that's not a lot.
1: The rain kept us all in.
2: Yeah.
1: We all just got real cozy.
2: Everyone full-on just hibernated. Took those 2 days, especially Monday and Tuesday, and we're like, nah.
1: It's funny, because we don't really do that in the bitter cold.
2: No.
1: Like, in the cold of winter, people are still out and about, places are packed, but a little bit of rain, and we're like, nah, we're not going out.
2: I have a friend who works from home, though, and she was like, these are the perfect 2 days to work from home.
1: Yeah.
2: She's like, it's just the perfect excuse to stay in when it's that gloomy and rainy, and I think most people did that, so.
1: Well, I had an idea. I don't know if any bars would be on board with this, but if it's like that, and you don't see anybody coming through your doors, what I think they should do is weather surge pricing.
2: Yeah.
1: So if the weather gets really bad like that.
2: I like that.
1: And you're not expecting any patrons.
2: Mm-hmm.
1: Like, toss out a last-minute deal. Like, you know what? 50% off everything right now.
2: Well, it would be fun to do that with rain in Calgary because it just rains so rarely, right?
1: Yeah, you wouldn't lose a lot of money.
2: You wouldn't. You could just make it where it's like, yeah, you get a certain amount of rain and everybody gets 50% off. You could do it where it's percentage based on the amount of millimeters even, right?
1: Mm.
2: So, yeah.
1: Well, we had like 100 millimeters, didn't we?
2: So, we're getting 100% off, okay? So, free beer. Free beer for everyone.
1: That'd be great.
2: But how rare is it that we ever get 100 millimeters here? Like, that's just like
1: once a year, once every couple years.
2: Yeah.
1: I think it'd be fun.
2: I like that.
1: And then we could all get real cozy in these places.
2: 100%.
1: Cheap food and drinks.
2: Cheap whiskeys.
1: Yeah, maybe they make it up on volume then, right?
2: That's it.
1: And like I said, I think it'd be a fire in there. Oh, it'd be so nice sitting on a patio if the rain was coming down. I mean, on a warmer day. Mm-hmm. If it's freezing and windy, that's not going to work, but
2: fire pits help for that too.
1: For sure.
2: Yeah, that's fun. I like that.
1: Rain, fire.

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0: Beckler and Shauna on Cruise.
1: I found this list of all the movies coming out next year in 2027, Beckler, and it's pretty intense. There's a lot on this list.
2: A lot of big movies?
1: A lot of big movies. So, Ice Age, Boiling Point, okay? Avengers, Secret Wars, The Exorcist Reboot, Sonic the Hedgehog 4, Godzilla and Kong, Supernova, The Legend of Zelda, Star Wars, Starfighter, Spider-Man, Beyond the Spider-Verse, Shrek 5, Superman, Man of Tomorrow, Minecraft 2, Batman Part 2, and Frozen 3.
2: So, all sequels or part of franchises.
1: Uh-huh. Big ones, but not a single originals in this. I was like, okay.
2: I'm sure there will be some good original films sure. too, but these are the ones that they can build hype around, right?
1: 100%.
2: Because they're recognizable titles.
1: It's crazy, man. I was just like, yeah. Holy crap, that's a lot of reboots and sequels and redos and mashing up of Godzilla and Kong again. And yeah, it's funny.
2: Yeah, just keep going back to the well, right? And that's, yeah. I guess that's what... I mean, a movie like Ice Age is going to make so much money. Frozen 3,
1: I know.
2: So much money, right?
1: Oh, yeah. Even, yeah, like Sonic the Hedgehog did super well. So the
2: pretty safe bet.
1: Fourth one.
2: Yeah. Uh-huh. Where's like original scripts, right? Original concepts.
1: Yeah. It's funny because you kind of get it. You make so much money on these reboots, and when they're established like that, it would be tough to convince a studio to, you know...
2: To take a risk
1: when that's they're right. like, ah, but we got the sure thing on...
2: They're like, we can do
1: Sonic
2: another...
1: Sonic the Hedgehog 48.
2: Another Avengers movie, and yes. everybody will come to that.
1: I know.
2: I'm really looking forward to Disclosure Day, which is coming out next week. It's about aliens, Shauna.
1: Really?
2: Yeah.
1: All good.
2: Yeah, I remember seeing the trailer for this, like, at
1: Sick.
2: Christmas, and I was like, can't wait for that.
1: And
2: it
1: that's
2: comes out
1: not
2: next
1: a sequel?
2: Week. No, that's an original concept.
1: Big alien man over there.
2: Big alien
1: guy. Oh, yeah.
2: Oh, yes. Cruise FM.

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12: Cruise weather.
13: Tonight, mainly cloudy. 30% chance of showers. Wind south, 20 kilometers an hour, gusting to 40, low 12. Friday, mainly cloudy. 30% chance of showers in the morning, high 22. Saturday, cloudy. 30% chance of showers, high 16 degrees. Sunday, sunshine, high 20. Monday, cloudy, high 17. And Tuesday, showers, high 17.
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who shook me all night long? I mean, all night? The cruise jocks would be happy with a slight sway till around, I don't know, say 9:30-ish. Cruise.

0: Beckler and Shauna on Cruise.
1: Did you see the Apple update in the news yesterday, Beckler?
2: No.
1: Okay, so this one popped up on my phone. You know when it gets those little Apple updates. And it says, Premier Danielle Smith says Alberta should forge ahead with a stronger Quebec-Alberta alliance.
2: Oh, boy.
1: Do you remember, was this last week where I was like, I think that Alberta and Quebec should separate together.
2: Break off on our own?
1: Yeah, yeah.
2: There's just some distance between us.
1: A bit of a distance doesn't
2: figuratively
1: matter.
2: Figuratively and literally. Mm-hmm. But
1: Yep. But I was like, I think this should happen. And we were laughing about that because, of course, both of these provinces, this has come up quite a bit, talking about separation. And I was like, maybe the two of us should just go together. Go make our own little country here. And now, Premier Danielle Smith saying, well, maybe we should get together with them, get a little closer.
2: Hmm.
1: Pop into bed with Quebec a bit.
2: I mean, I've always thought, at the very least, they should be our mentors for how to get your way in Confederation, because it's Quebec wrote the book on telling Canada what's up and not the other way around.
1: It's very true. So they march to the beat of their own
2: drum. They do. They're like, yeah, we're not going to do that.
1: Yeah.
2: Canada's like, okay.
1: I know.
2: Like, how do we get that deal?
1: Even when it comes to like sweepstakes and stuff, you always see, but not Quebec, right? You see them because they've got their own stuff going on. You're like, okay.
2: Uh-huh.
1: So it's true. Maybe we could you're right. Maybe we could tear a couple of pages out of their book, right?
2: Mm-hmm.
1: So I guess, Quebec's Premier Christine Fréchette was meeting with...
2: When did she become Premier?
1: Premier Danielle Smith yesterday. I don't know. It's a good question. I don't know a whole lot about what's going on
2: either.
1: With Quebec's Premier.
2: When did she come into office? April 15th.
1: Okay.
2: So very recently.
1: Very recently.
2: That's why
1: there
2: I'm
1: you
2: familiar
1: go.
2: Familiar with Christine Fréchette. But
1: so the Alberta Qua.
2: The Alberta Qua.
1: The Alberta Qua. One step closer to being a thing.
2: Yeah.
1: Mm-hmm. Mm-hmm.
2: It's going to happen.
1: I think so.
2: The glorious independent nation of Alberta Qua.
1: Said here first.
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1: Mission Control, we're locked in and ready to go. 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Everybody get your hands up. Check it out. Oh, oh, yeah, yeah. Oh, well, anyway, that's the first time that's ever happened to me. I swear. We're 100.5 Cruise FM.

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3: Thank you for that.
2: Of course.
3: Needed that. It's luscious out there, Beckler.
2: It's lush.
3: It's lush.
2: Isn't it? Everything is so thick and green right now.
3: It's so thick and luscious. I was thinking about that word and I was like, that's a fun word. What is that? Where does that come from?
2: Lush?
3: What? Lush. Luscious. So the one theory is that it was another way to say lusty. And lusty actually just means full of robust health, vigor, and energetic strength. So it
2: didn't
3: actually...
2: So when did it take on a dirty meaning?
3: Well, we just are dirty gutter, mind gutter people, so over time it just kind of transformed into that. But it started as just meaning what you think luscious means, so there you go.
2: Isn't it one of the seven deadly sins, though?
3: Lust?
2: Yeah.
3: Maybe.
2: So
3: big
2: you think
3: Bible
2: it would be
3: guy
2: older.
3: Over there.
2: Yeah. Can you name all the seven deadly sins?
3: Sure can't, but
2: greed,
3: Bible man can.
2: Wrath, sloth...
3: Sloth?
2: Gluttony.
3: Sloth is a deadly sin?
2: Yeah.
3: Oh, wow.
2: Just lazing a sloth
3: those
2: around your
3: poor
2: apartment.
3: Poor animals.
2: Yeah, they didn't do anything.
3: It's not their fault they're slow and chilling, okay?
2: God made a mistake.
3: Made deadly sin out of them? Poor guys.
2: Lust.
3: I feel bad for sloths now.
2: Lust is one of them, though.
3: Okay, crazy. Well, there you go. The other theory is that it's just short for licious, in terms of like delicious. It's another way of saying that. And I was like, that's kind of funny, too. When you think about it, licious should be a word on its own, right?
2: Like soda-licious?
3: Yeah, like licious itself should be a thing. Delicious, why is there delicious but no just straight licious?
2: Hmm.
3: So anyway.
2: Wouldn't delicious be not good then?
3: Yeah, it would be.
2: It's like, this is licious, this is delicious.
3: But it does just seems weird that we added that D onto licious, and I'm like, why is that a thing?
2: Why do you need a prefix?
3: Do you remember Luscious Jackson?
2: No.
3: I've got a little clip of, this is super 90s.
2: Luscious
3: Jackson. They were big in the 90s, too.
2: They're a group?
3: A group, yeah. And they were big, but it's funny, not that big. And then I just saw that they have a full Greatest Hits album, too. And I'm like...
2: not that big?
3: No, I think it was like seven different versions of that one song.
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1: Yesterday on the show, you were talking about your matchmaker friend who has a surplus of hot single women right now.
2: Yep. A harem of women that just are looking for single men.
1: And so you're asking if anyone had any hot single guys you could pass along. It's a problem no one has ever had in history before.
2: But nope, it's the first you heard of that. Yeah, very rare, odd.
1: One friend of the show sent his buddy's info in, and he told us to contact this guy. And he's like, he loves talking about himself.
2: Yeah.
1: And you're like, maybe that's why he's single.
2: I just said, yeah, no, don't worry. He has no qualms about talking about himself. I'm like, yeah, okay.
1: I think if I were single and still in the dating pool, like at my age, 37, I think I would straight up ask that question to my dates.
2: Be like, why are you single?
1: Why are you still single?
2: Yeah.
1: And I'd have to have a good answer prepared for myself, too, because
2: very true.
1: Imagine the question would be turned back around on me. But that seems like a fair question to ask, doesn't
2: it? I think so, too. Yeah.
1: Like, let's start this off with a little honest self-reflection.
2: It's true.
1: Why am I still single?
2: I know as people get older, they go straight for the meat and potatoes, the questions, too. Like, do you want kids? You know, you just start with that, because if not, don't waste your time.
1: You're right. You've done that dance long enough, right?
2: Yep.
1: I'm sure the filter comes right off, and you just say what you mean.
2: Yeah. You used to dance a little bit at first and be like, oh, let's just see how this goes. Let's see where it goes. And then now it's like, nope, no time for that.
1: Sit down. Why are you still single?
2: Then I'm almost 40. I need to pop out a kid. Let's get to it, okay?
1: What kind of answers do you think you would get to that question?
2: Why you're still single?
1: Yeah. For people roughly our age, Shauna.
2: Could be focusing on your career and now trying to do the family thing.
1: True.
2: Yeah.
1: Yeah.
2: And a lot of people who are spent just a bunch of time in school, and then it's like, okay, now you're finally out in the dating pool. So
1: yeah.
2: That could be it.
1: If you have a really long educational program, that can sort of set you back, can it?
2: Yeah. Yeah. Cheating.
1: I was going to say,
2: you're cheating, she's cheating, somebody cheated.
1: Cheating. Say, if you were in a really long relationship that ended.
2: Yeah.
1: Right, that could find you single, right? Or
2: totally.
1: Divorced.
2: Yeah.
1: Fear of commitment.
2: That's, yeah, for sure.
1: Like to party.
2: Yeah. Or like to be very independent and, you know.
1: Yeah.
2: Didn't need no man.
1: Any of these things. It feels to me sort of like, I always like when a politician is asked to say something nice about their opponent.
2: Yeah, it's fun.
1: It feels like the same sort of question as that. Like, let's be very real here for a second.
2: Yeah.
1: And talk about why we're still single. I don't know.
2: I like that.
1: Like I said, I haven't been single in a long time, but if I was right now, I think I'd come out swinging with that.
2: I know. We'll just get, again, straight to the brass tacks, okay?
1: Yeah.
2: Yeah, get to
1: it. Kids, yes or no?
2: Yeah.
1: Why are you still single? How much do you make after taxes? Go.
2: SID number. give me all your
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1: 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Coming up down the road in August the 13th to the 16th, it is the 2026 18U National Baseball Championships here in Fort McMurray. More details on that at baseball.ca. And finally, on September the 20th, it's the annual Interpipeline Fort McMurray Marathon. 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
0: Cruise weather.
14: Tonight, mainly cloudy, 30% chance of showers, wind south 20 kilometers an hour, gusting to 40, low 12. Friday, mainly cloudy, 30% chance of showers in the morning, high 22. Saturday, cloudy, 30% chance of showers, high 16 degrees. Sunday, sunshine, high 20. Monday, cloudy, high 17. And Tuesday, showers, high 17.
0: 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We are 100.5 Cruise

0: Heckler and Shauna on Cruise.
1: We do this thing sometimes where we do deep dives on movies that everybody's seen. So I thought we could do another one of those.
2: Yeah, the movies that we've watched a million times.
1: Yeah, so I was thinking Forrest Gump for today.
2: Such a great movie.
1: Such a great
2: all-timer.
1: Movie. Yeah. Yeah. So Tom Hanks wasn't even close to anyone's first choice for the role of Forrest Gump. The novelist wanted John Goodman because he said that Forrest Gump originally was like super big and tall and stuff. So wanted John Goodman.
2: Have you ever read the novel?
1: I haven't read the novel.
2: I haven't either. Apparently, it's very different. He like goes to space at one point. And I think befriends a monkey or
1: That's a little far-fetched. Yeah. All right. Well, that's cool. Then the director wanted Bill Paxton, but the studio said he didn't have enough star power. Harry Anderson was asked. Bill Murray, Chevy Chase. John Travolta was number one, but he turned it down to star in Pulp Fiction instead.
2: Some of those are comedic actors.
1: Yeah.
2: It would have been a very different movie.
1: And then Dave Chappelle and Ice Cube turned down the role as Bubba.
2: Really?
1: Yeah. And Tupac auditioned, apparently, but not really seriously, I guess. But he did audition to be Bubba as well.
2: Dave Chappelle would have been fairly young.
1: Yep.
2: Wouldn't he?
1: But yeah. People were saying that all of them just thought the movie was going to fail. So Dave Chappelle said no, because he didn't think it was going to be successful. So did Ice Cube because of that. And then the guy who did play Bubba, McKelty Williamson.
2: I couldn't have named him.
1: Nope, me neither. He wore a prosthetic to create that character's, like, the lower lip, his protruding lower lip.
2: Oh, okay, that's not really what he looks like.
1: Not what he looked like. And he said that that almost ruined his career because everybody thought that that was his real lower lip. People forgot that he did star in a bunch of TV series prior to that. And it actually took an appearance on David Letterman to explain to people, and people saw what he actually looked like without the prosthetic lip. And then he got calls again to continue on acting. But before that, he went through this huge period because everybody truly thought it was just this weird-looking dude.
2: Poor guy, just commits to the role, and it almost ruins him.
1: It almost ruined his whole career because of that. So, and then when Forrest learns to play ping pong, all the ping pong balls were digitally added after.
2: Because he
1: didn't have the dexterity and the skill. So they were basically just using an imaginary ball with the paddles, and then they had to put the ball in frame by frame afterward.
2: That must have been tedious.
1: It would have been super tedious.
2: 1993 or 1994, whenever they would have been filming that.
1: And they said there was a click track so that they knew how fast and how to like slowly speed up the paddles for the ball.
2: Okay.
1: So they had that click track running when they were imaginarily throwing a ball around with those paddles. So
2: yeah, I guess, because Tom Hanks is probably not that good of a ping pong ball.
1: Nope.
2: Ping pong player, hey?
1: He's not. And then Lieutenant Dan, of course, had no legs. Mm-hmm. And this film came out at a time where CGI wasn't nearly as advanced as it is now.
2: I always figured it was like a trick with the wheelchair he was in.
1: So that was part of it. And it was actually a wheelchair that was designed by a famous magician. It was Ricky Jay, who was a master of illusions, and he helped design that wheelchair. Because they didn't want it to look like he, you know, had legs. So they brought him in. And then at other points, they basically just hid his legs from sight as much as they could.
2: Okay.
1: When he was sitting on the hospital bed, there was actually two holes in the hospital bed where he put his legs through to.
2: Yeah.
1: Yeah. And they were just using all kinds of stuff like that because, again, they didn't quite have the advanced technologies we would have now for that.
2: I wonder how they did the scene where he like throws himself off. Is it the boat or the dock and starts swimming?
1: Oh, yeah.
2: No, they did that one.
1: They said that another thing he did is he wore blue stockings at certain points, and then they would like paint in the background after.
2: Really?
1: Along with the stockings to
2: disguise it
1: that way as well. Gary Sinise, yeah. So all that was used. But I guess that chair that they used was so tough to like sit in that he could only really do it for 10 minutes at a time because he still had to bend in such weird ways with that chair. So yeah, they had to really like slowly film with those scenes because he could only handle it for 10 minutes.
2: You never think about that, right? The prosthetic lip, the
1: I know,
2: fake no legs.
1: You forget how like difficult things were before CGI was so advanced too. Now they can just basically do everything on computers, but back then not so much. So there you go.
2: Something to it though. Movies were good back then.
1: I know.
2: That was like the golden age, the mid-90s.
1: Yeah.
2: Also that movie, all-timer soundtrack.
1: Yeah.
2: Like maybe one of the best soundtracks of any movie ever.
1: I want to go watch Forrest Gump. That's what I'm going to do today.
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0: Bros Evenings with Beckler and Shauna.
1: Bo and Briggs walked to the store in our neighborhood the other night. When they got back, they said there were like 20 emo kids vaping outside the store.
2: Sick.
1: And I was like, okay, first of all, I didn't know they knew what emo kids were.
2: Nope.
1: I guess emo kids are still a thing.
2: That's amazing.
1: That was kind of an
2: good
1: our generation
2: know.
1: Thing. Yeah, but yeah. I guess there are still emo kids amongst
2: phenomenal.
1: The young people.
2: Phenomenal.
1: And second, I found this quite reassuring, kind of on what you're saying here. I like that emo kids are still congregating at the neighborhood store.
2: Yes.
1: That's important,
2: are
1: right?
2: Are they crying together still?
1: Just kind of hanging out in big groups.
2: Did they have the side swipe, I wonder, where one eye was covered by their bang?
1: I don't know what the aesthetics of the modern emo kid are.
2: You should have gone to investigate, Beckler.
1: I'm going to go check out these
2: emo
1: kids. You should
2: have been like, okay, I need to go check them out for myself.
1: I was also reassured to know that they're still making emo kids.
2: Yeah.
1: I didn't think those were
2: popping
1: around
2: those
1: anymore.
2: Out still. Hey, yeah. That's great.
1: A new generation of a second wave of emo kids.
2: Were they wearing snake eyes or chains?
1: Arm like, socks.
2: I really want to know.
1: I
2: really
1: want to know too.
2: Guys, I need to know what the new emo aesthetic is. Somebody get it for me.
1: I know they were the butt of many jokes when we were growing up, but they sure made some great music.
2: I was one of them for a little bit, kind of.
1: You're an emo
2: kid? I wore
1: kid?
2: The arm socks, at least. I was more the Avril Lavigne. She was kind of half emo, half just moody. I don't know.
1: Some would argue there was a difference between there was a schism between the emo kids and the scene kids.
2: Yeah, she was more of a scene kid,
1: more of a
2: right?
1: Scene kid,
2: like a skater kid, skater scene / emo. It was a bit of an amalgamation.
1: Who didn't actually skate, right?
2: Yeah,
1: a poser, as we would have called
2: 100%.
1: Them back then.
2: Yeah. Mm-hmm. Mm. So I was kind of in that, dipping my toe in that version instead. Anyway.
1: Yeah.
2: Sorry.
1: They all had that haircut though. That mm-hmm. same haircut.
2: Yeah, I didn't. Yeah. No,
1: you
2: I had a mushroom.
1: That,
2: I
1: hey?
2: Had a mushroom cut.
1: Kind of doing
2: bad,
1: your own thing.
2: Bad mushroom cut.

0: Cruise Evenings with Beckler and Shauna.
1: Well, it's Pride Month, Shauna.
2: Yeah.
1: And a
2: happy Pride Month to you.
1: Yes. A friend of mine shared this clip from the Rock and Roll Hall of Fame speech given by Rob Halford, lead singer of Judas Priest. And I had never seen this before. This was from a few years ago when they were inducted.
3: Hello. I'm the gay guy in the band. You see, that there is what heavy metal is all about. We call ourselves the heavy metal community, which is all inclusive. Doesn't matter what your sexual identity is, what you look like, color of your skin, the faith that you believe in or don't believe in. Everybody's welcome.
1: And I think that's awesome. I mean, in my experience, that is generally true. Like, it's a pretty accepting community.
2: Yeah.
1: I don't know if that was always the case. Like, Rob only came out in 1998, and it sounds like it was pretty tough for him in the 70s. And 80s.
2: I could see that.
1: Yeah. And I didn't realize that he came out in an MTV interview.
2: No.
1: And I went and found that. I had never seen this either.
3: I think that most people know that I've been a gay man all of my life, and that it's only been in recent times that it's an issue that I feel comfortable to address, an issue that has been with me ever since recognizing my own sexuality, something that I've been comfortable with forever. Something that I feel has a moment, and this is the moment to discuss it.
1: So that was from 1998 on MTV.
2: Good for him.
1: Yeah, and I think he was maybe the first like big metal star to come out.
2: Interesting.
1: One
2: That's
1: of the
2: really
1: all-time
2: cool.
1: Great
2: I had
1: voices,
2: no idea.
1: Yeah, and music. It's funny though because he's one of those guys where I was like, there were some signs with Rob. Like, he exclusively wore leather throughout his career.
2: Yeah.
1: He carried a whip on stage, like a riding crop.
2: Uh-huh.
1: Rob was giving us some hints, I think.
2: Yeah.
1: Yeah.
2: Although, I mean, to each their own.
1: Of course.
2: Whether you're gay, straight, or whatever, if you want to carry around a whip and wear leather, you do that.
1: You do that.
2: You do that.
1: Do your thing.
2: Do it.
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16: Tonight, mainly cloudy, 30% chance of showers, wind south 20 kilometers an hour, gusting to 40, low 12. Friday, mainly cloudy, 30% chance of showers in the morning, high 22. Saturday, cloudy, 30% chance of showers, high 16 degrees. Sunday, sunshine, high 20. Monday, cloudy, high 17. And Tuesday, showers, high 17.
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0: Beckler and Shauna on Cruise.
1: I was at the kids' school the other night. My son Briggs had a concert.
2: Oh, yeah.
1: And so his class was singing, and he had like a solo in it.
2: I saw this clip that you posted.
1: Clip that I posted.
2: Super cute.
1: They were doing Don't Stop Believing by Journey. This is Briggs' part right here.

0: And so, I posted that clip on Instagram. And
1: so cute.
0: A few people were like, that's ballsy, man.
2: No kidding.
0: Yeah, like, I wouldn't be able to get up and
2: not a
0: sing
2: chance
0: in front of people.
2: No.
0: I mean, we sing sometimes on this show, but it's a joke.
2: Yep.
0: If I had to sing for real in front of people, no way.
2: Good for him.
0: Yeah.
2: That's awesome.
0: He doesn't have any problem with that. And
2: that's
0: great. I kind of hope that as he gets older, he continues to have a love of performing like that.
2: Yeah.
0: Because I think that sometimes, you know, kids will reach an age where they're too cool for that, right? They're too cool to participate in that sort of thing.
2: I know, which is dumb. You shouldn't be.
0: Yeah.
2: There's no such need to be too cool.
0: And I want you. We want well-rounded kids, you know.
2: Yeah,
0: so
2: totally.
0: Academics, athletics, arts. If you can kind of have a foot in both in all of those worlds,
2: it's great. That's what you want.
0: It'll be set up for success.
2: I love that.
0: He had another little part here. They had to change it from smoky room to dim lit room because
2: hilarious.
0: Of school
2: smoking.
0: You can't talk about smoking.
2: How funny.
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1: I'm watching this TV series right now called Knife Edge, Beckler, and it's about restaurants that are chasing these Michelin stars.
2: Right.
1: And I just watched an episode that took place in the Nordic countries, and the chefs are very European. Okay, so I'm just going to play you a little clip here.
3: It's such an amazing feeling to, like, get what you've dreamed about since you was, like, a little young line cook.
1: Very hero. He's
2: very
1: the
2: hero.
1: Most Swedish man ever.
3: On the side, a sauce made from grilled Amalfi lemons. We take, like, the red chilies. So you get this warm from the chili and the citrus perfume.
1: Mm-hmm.
3: That's
1: mm-hmm.
3: it.
1: Yeah, and then just one more.
3: It's the first time I felt this kind of love to a woman.
1: It's the first time I felt this kind of love to a woman. Anyway, very European chefs in that episode. Very Euro. It's Euro Michelin stars. We're talking Euro chefs.
2: Very Euro, yeah.
1: Euro.
4: Oh, in Europe, our food is like the top food in the world.
1: Oh, we like to cook without pants in our... On our side of the things, yes.
4: You Americans probably just want another Big Mac, yeah?
1: Yes, we like to experience the tickle of the sizzle on our pickles. A pickle? On our...
4: We have superior ingredients and superior methods, and that is why our food is the best.
1: I actually mix the batter with my giant Wiener Schnitzel. I don't know why I've got
4: why
1: this.
4: Why mix when you can just thrust at the bowl? Huh?
1: Slap me with a spoon.
4: Oh,
1: just like that. Oh, that feels good.
4: I am cooking for you
1: so
4: now,
1: good.
4: Yeah.
1: I'd like the touch of a woman, yeah.
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1: This is Jacoby from Papa Roach. I need you tonight. You're my
0: wake up caller. Papa Roach, wake up calling. On the all-new

0: Cruise Evenings with Beckler and Shauna.
1: I was chatting with my friend who works at Sunshine Kendra yesterday, and I'd heard some rumors that Sunshine saw a lot of extra guests this year in comparison to past years, so I was asking her about that. And she said, yeah, there's about 100,000 extra people who went to Sunshine this past season.
2: Holy crap.
1: 100,000, which is crazy to me, because I started doing the math on that.
2: How much is a lift ticket?
1: Let's say 170, right? They're a bit shorter, like, depending, and, you know, you get a discount or whatever.
2: That's $17
1: million. $17 million extra dollars in lift tickets alone.
2: Not to mention what somebody would spend on the hill, food and drink.
1: Food,
2: and
1: drink.
2: Accommodations.
1: Yep.
2: Holy crap.
1: Mm-hmm.
2: What drove that? Is that because they had good snow and the States didn't?
1: Yep. There was no snow in the States. A lot of the main players in the States, like, really had some of the worst seasons they've had in ever.
2: And they had a great year at Sunshine,
1: didn't
2: they?
1: Had a great year. They had record-breaking almost. I think they almost broke a record, but not quite in snowfall this past year. So
2: was it nearly 10 meters of snow, I think?
1: Yeah.
2: That's insane.
1: I know.
2: That's all still got to melt, hey?
1: Yep. So I was just like, that is crazy. Mm-hmm. And I mean, great for Banff in terms of an influx in tourism dollars there and here and everywhere else,
2: too. For the province, yep.
1: But when I was out there, it was funny because lots of people, I was on the chair with were people from the States who were like, I've never been here before. And they were coming because it was a place that had snow.
2: Yep.
1: And I was selfishly like, don't tell people. I'm like, that's great. Great.
2: You want to still be able to get on a lift.
1: You coming
2: right?
1: back? And they're like, oh, 100%. I'm like, don't tell your friends. Okay? Don't tell your friends.
2: Come alone.
1: Yeah. No. Come alone. That's it.
2: It is funny, though, because you're right. That probably won't just be a one-year bump.
1: No.
2: That's going to be people who have now discovered this area.
1: Exactly.
2: And this
1: and
2: is
1: everyone
2: be
1: who talked to
2: were
1: like,
2: right?
1: Oh, this is amazing.
2: And yeah, it is like, amazing. Great. Don't tell them. That's like whenever I read comments online about making fun of Alberta. Yeah, it sucks. Don't come.
1: Yeah, exactly. No, snow's awful.
2: No, it's terrible.
1: No, yeah. All for me. Cruise.

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6: Cruise weather.
7: Tonight, mainly cloudy. 30% chance of showers. Wind south, 20 kilometers an hour, gusting to 40, low 12. Friday, mainly cloudy. 30% chance of showers in the morning, high 22. Saturday, cloudy. 30% chance of showers, high 16 degrees. Sunday, sunshine, high 20. Monday, cloudy, high 17. And Tuesday, showers, high 17.
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2: I went on a Wikipedia journey today.
3: Nice.
2: You mentioned the 90s girl group Luscious. Were they Luscious Jackson. Luscious Jackson. Thank you. And I was just reading about them because I'd never heard of them before. I hadn't heard the song you played. One of the members of that band, Gabby Glazer. I was reading about her. And then I was reading about her uncle, Milton Glazer. And he's the guy who designed the I Love New York logo. I Heart New York.
3: Yep.
2: And he, in turn, was inspired by Robert Indiana's piece called Love, which I'm sure you've seen.
3: Yep.
2: It's with the L-O on top and the V-E on the bottom, and the O is kind of cocked at 45 degrees. And there are these sculptures all over the world with this love thing. So that's where he drew inspiration for this I Heart New York thing. But the I Heart New York logo earns New York State $30 million each year.
3: That's crazy.
2: Just in licensing and sales and stuff, because it's on everything, right?
3: Yep.
2: And it's been copied a million times, and the state of New York has actually filed nearly 3,000 objections against unlicensed uses of that design.
3: That's crazy.
2: Yeah, and it all came from this dude, Milton Glazer, who I think I don't think he charged for that design. I think he just gave it to New York because he just wanted to do something nice for...
3: Yeah.
2: And now they're just making... Bank on this.
3: I know. I remember reading about that a while back, but that's funny. I forgot. That's cool.
2: Milton Glazer.
3: Crazy.
2: Yeah.
3: That's a crazy connection. I was learning that apparently they think Marie Antoinette actually had braces.
2: Really?
3: Yeah. So I guess they did way back then. They had their own very, it's a lot different than it is today in the way that they used to do it.
2: Oh, I'm sure that was a contraption.
3: It was a similar idea, though. They had, I guess, a horse-shaped piece of metal that would press against the inside or outside of your dental arch, and dentists would manually tie individual teeth to that appliance using silk thread or thin metal wires. Similar to modern day dentistry.
2: That's crazy.
3: But yeah, they think way back in the early 1700s in France, people were like, they had braces.
2: I was going to say, what year was Marie Antoinette? What era? And it was the 1700s?
3: Yeah, that's what they think. They would have started essentially inventing braces.
2: Man.
3: Crazy, hey?
2: Yeah.
3: Yeah.
2: I bet that gave you a bit of a speech impediment.
3: Yeah,
2: you know,
3: I'd say
2: Invisalign,
3: so.
2: You can sometimes tell when someone has Invisalign in.
3: A full piece of metal that's individually tied your teeth to. Yeah, that's
2: crazy. She was
3: crazy.
2: Mumbling, for sure.
3: Yeah.
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2: The Hughes for Humanity Color Fun Run returns to Fort McMurray at the Doug Barnes Cabin Saturday, June 6th, and registration is open right now. 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And don't forget that early bird registration is now open for the Interpipeline Fort McMurray Marathon, which is going to be taking place September 20th. Also looking to the future, don't forget to keep it on the calendar. The 2026 Baseball Canada 18U National Championships are coming to Fort McMurray August 13th through 16th.
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1: 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Oh, well, anyway, that's the first time that's ever happened to me. 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

0: Central skyline southbound on the ground. Something here I don't get, something here I don't see. Nothing left to see here but the waves out on the beach.
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Mississippi Queen, 100.5 Cruise FM. It's Jordan in for Steve on Cruise Mornings. Happy Friday. Yes, sir. Round of applause. We made it to the end of the work week. That's if you work Monday to Friday. Anyway, we do have a chance of a shower later on this morning and into the afternoon, but things will be cloudy for the rest of the day. We'll have a high of 22. Showers tomorrow for Saturday, but sunshine for Sunday. Yes, finally, starting tomorrow evening, those showers will disappear, at least till Tuesday. Well, you all look at the long-range forecast. We'll keep that a secret. Okay.

broadcasting from Treaty 8 territory, the traditional lands of the Cree and Dene, and the unceded territory of the Métis people. 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

the hard roads of Fort McMurray are causing some havoc to everybody else's vehicles. It's Jordan in for Steve. It's Cruise Mornings. My wife's vehicle suffered some damage from a pothole this week, and one of our sales gals, Marty Getty, got herself into a little mechanical issues yesterday in her Infiniti. So, Marty, it's time to go shopping. I think you gotta go pick yourself up a brand new vehicle. And maybe pick one up for me as well. Here's the darkness just ahead of your news with Corey.

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2: Good morning, I'm Corey Atkinson with your Cruise News headlines. A Calgary man is facing multiple charges following a lengthy firearms investigation into a 2022 shooting in Fort McMurray. Wood Buffalo RCMP say a victim suffered a serious leg injury during the incident on Sparrowhawk Drive. Investigators recently identified the suspect and laid several firearm and drug-related charges. Regular water use is resuming in Fort Chipewyan after the regional municipality of Wood Buffalo lifted its water conservation advisory. Officials say improvements at the community's water treatment plant have restored normal service levels. Recent testing confirms the facility is producing potable water, meeting national drinking water quality guidelines. Road restrictions are coming to an end on municipal gravel roads across Wood Buffalo. Starting Saturday, spring load limits will be lifted after warmer weather allowed roads to fully thaw and dry. The municipality had reduced some roads to 75% of gross vehicle weight during seasonal conditions. You can always access your local and Canadian news by downloading our app or visiting cruiseradio.com. That's your Cruise News headlines. I'm Corey Atkinson.
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Yeah. And this one's for nothing. And this one's for fun. And this one's about rock and roll and comic books.

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Push the pawn right through the pass. And this one's for the silence and the questions that it brings. And the smell of time.

what's going on? It's Jordan in for Steve on Cruise. And with Canada being declared into a technical recession, it didn't take long for President Trump in the U.S. to start chirping the 51st state again. Yeah, he's going off and saying, Canada, you'd be so much better as the 51st state. Now, with Alberta, well, part of Alberta anyway, threatening to leave, this Canada is more of a danger because, honestly, in my opinion, I don't think Trump would be long trying to swoop up Alberta as a whole. What do you think? Let me know. Hit me up on the text line or give me a call.

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2: 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It's Jordan from Cruise FM. 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You know anything about that?
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2: So you got your flights paid for, you got your hotel accommodations, and of course you got tickets to go see Bon Jovi, but you got a plus one. Who are you going to take with you?
3: Well, I would take my husband since it was his idea to do all the draws and all the entries. I am so happy. This is like the best news ever. Thank you so very, very much. You just made my day.
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8: Chance of a shower later on this morning and early in the afternoon, then becoming mainly cloudy. We'll see a high of 22 for your Friday. Mainly cloudy tonight with a chance of a shower, risk of a thunderstorm, and a low of 12. For tomorrow, Saturday, cloudy with a chance of a shower and a high of 16. For Sunday, we're looking for sunny skies and a high of 20. Back to work on Monday, clouds and 17.
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Nirvana on 100.5 Cruise FM. Come as you are. It's Jordan. Tomorrow is their Hughes for Humanity Color Fun Run happening at the Dog Barns Cabin, and I get to be part of it. Our old Marina Barnes is going to be there as well, but I get to throw some paint at people running. How exciting is that?

0: Hey, what's up? It's Jordan hanging out on your Friday here on Cruise TGIF to you. Well, it looks like the Tim Hortons credit card is going to be a thing of the past. Have you got one of these? I've never been to Tim's and they just, you know, politely ask you, hey, would you like to sign up for a Tim Hortons MasterCard? Never ever occurred to me, but apparently could have got Tim Rewards point. You could have double the points for having a Tim Hortons credit card. Now, everywhere you go, every cat and dog got their own credit card with their own point system, but I still love the good old travel-based credit cards because you spend money, you get to fly for free. You gotta love that.
1: I found me a reason, so check me tomorrow. We'll see if I'm leaking.

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1: I'm Corey Atkinson with your look at sports. The Fort McMurray Giants lost 12-4 last night in Lethbridge to fall to 1-2 on the season. The two teams are back at it tonight in Lethbridge. Last night in the CFL, Davis Alexander and the Montreal Alouettes won 30-27 in overtime over Hamilton. The Canadian pigskin season continues tonight with the Calgary Stampeders hosting the Winnipeg Blue Bombers in a Week 1 matchup. In Hamilton, former Tiger Cat star Brandon Banks learned he will be inducted into the Canadian Football Hall of Fame this fall. In hockey, Seth Jarvis scored the overtime winner as Carolina defeated Vegas 4-3 to even the Stanley Cup final at one game apiece. Soccer Canada has named Maxime Crépeau as its starting goalkeeper for the upcoming FIFA World Cup. In baseball, the Toronto Blue Jays host Baltimore tonight after beating Atlanta 7-2 last night. The Jays had 16 hits in last night's win. And in the NBA Finals, San Antonio looks to bounce back against New York in Game 2 after the Knicks won the opener. That is your look at sports. I'm Corey Atkinson.
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3: Chance of a shower later on this morning and early in the afternoon, then becoming mainly cloudy. We'll see a high of 22 for your Friday. Mainly cloudy tonight with a chance of a shower, risk of a thunderstorm, and a low of 12. For tomorrow, Saturday, cloudy with a chance of a shower and a high of 16. For Sunday, we're looking for sunny skies and a high of 20. Back to work on Monday, clouds and 17.
2: Our birth certificate says CHFTFM, Fort McMurray. But the back of our jersey says 100.5 Cruise FM, a Harvard media station.

Dex to the Moon Rocks, Ridlin. It's Cruise FM. I'm Jordan. Just out of here, 7 o'clock news. And I know 12 hours from now, I'll probably be 5 or 6 beers deep in Syncrude Athletic Park. Now, this weekend, it's Rock the Rails. It's the one time of the year where you could legally drink in the park. Gotta love it. Just a quick walk from the house and, yeah, gonna be 5 or 6 beers deep and still not get arrested for being drunk in a park. Gotta love it. Your news is coming right up with Corey, but right now, rocking the free world. Neil Young, 100.5 Cruise FM.

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1: Good morning, I'm Corey Atkinson with your Cruise News headlines. A court appearance is scheduled next week for a Calgary man charged following a Fort McMurray shooting investigation. RCMP say the case began in June 2022 when officers responded to reports of gunfire on Sparrowhawk Drive. The accused remains in custody and is set to appear in court on June 8th. Water quality monitoring remains a priority in Fort Chippewa, even as restrictions come to an end. The municipality has removed its water conservation advisory after recent test results confirmed drinking water continues to meet national guidelines. Officials say crews remain on site around the clock monitoring plant operations. Motorists are being reminded to follow posted signage as seasonal weight restrictions are being removed from municipal gravel roads. The regional municipality of Wood Buffalo says all spring load limits will be lifted tomorrow. Officials note drivers should continue adjusting their speed and driving habits to current road conditions. You can always access your local and Canadian news by downloading our app or visiting cruiseradio.com. That's your Cruise News headlines. I'm Corey Atkinson.
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One thing as a parent that I absolutely hate is the amount of birthday parties other kids have. It's Jordan in for Steve on Cruise. My kids this weekend, they have two separate birthday parties. You got to buy gifts. You got to commit the whole weekend. We can't go camping. 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But, man, it is so tiring as a parent when you got to give up every single weekend to birthday parties.

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1: 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Coming up on Saturday, June the 20th, it's the annual Fort McMurray Motorcycle Ride for Dad happening at Brewski's on Gregoire Drive. Registration starts at 9 a.m. And all the proceeds go into support prostate cancer research and awareness in Fort McMurray. And then coming up on June the 30th, it's free family fun at McDonald Island Park with a community concert featuring Matty Parlay, Chantel Davidson, Tyler Whalen, and the Darina Harvey Band with fireworks at 11 p.m. And then on July 1st, Canada Day, it's free family fun activities. Coming up down the road in August the 13th to the 16th, it is the 2026 18U National Baseball Championships here in Fort McMurray. More details on that at baseball.ca. And finally, on September the 20th, it's the annual Interpipeline Fort McMurray Marathon. You can sign up now. Early bird registration is now open at fortmcmurraymarathon.ca.
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9: Cruise weather.
10: Chance of a shower later on this morning and early in the afternoon, then becoming mainly cloudy. We'll see a high of 22 for your Friday. Mainly cloudy tonight with a chance of a shower, risk of a thunderstorm, and a low of 12. For tomorrow, Saturday, cloudy with a chance of a shower and a high of 16. For Sunday, we're looking for sunny skies and a high of 20. Back to work on Monday, clouds and 17.
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Greta Van Fleet, Safari Song. It's Cruise Mornings. I'm Jordan in for Steve. Happy Friday. Your Fortenberry Giants had a rough go last night. They took on the Lethbridge Bulls on the road, losing 12-4. Now they take on the Bulls again tonight, looking to split the series. They've had two games of their four-game road trip canceled, but they're looking to split it tonight, 7:10 p.m. And don't forget, the Giants are back on home turf coming up on Wednesday for four home games. Gotta love it. 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

question for you. Do you have one of those Blackstone grills at home? I have one for the camper, and I absolutely love it. Hey, it's Jordan in for Steve on Cruise, and I was thinking about replacing the good old-fashioned barbecue at my house, but it's only like 2 years old. 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
1: I'm Corey Atkinson with your look at sports. The Fort McMurray Giants lost 12-4 last night in Lethbridge to fall to 1-2 on the season. The two teams are back at it tonight in Lethbridge. Last night in the CFL, Davis Alexander and the Montreal Alouettes won 30-27 in overtime over Hamilton. The Canadian pigskin season continues tonight with the Calgary Stampeders hosting the Winnipeg Blue Bombers in a Week 1 matchup. In Hamilton, former Tiger Cat star Brandon Banks learned he will be inducted into the Canadian Football Hall of Fame this fall. In hockey, Seth Jarvis scored the overtime winner as Carolina defeated Vegas 4-3 to even the Stanley Cup final at one game apiece. Soccer Canada has named Maxime Crépeau as its starting goalkeeper for the upcoming FIFA World Cup. In baseball, the Toronto Blue Jays host Baltimore tonight after beating Atlanta 7-2 last night. The Jays had 16 hits in last night's win. And in the NBA Finals, San Antonio looks to bounce back against New York in Game 2 after the Knicks won the opener. That is your look at sports. I'm Corey Atkinson.
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14: Chance of a shower later on this morning and early in the afternoon, then becoming mainly cloudy. We'll see a high of 22 for your Friday. Mainly cloudy tonight with a chance of a shower, risk of a thunderstorm, and a low of 12. For tomorrow, Saturday, cloudy with a chance of a shower and a high of 16. For Sunday, we're looking for sunny skies and a high of 20. Back to work on Monday, clouds and 17.
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It's been a while since I've been car shopping. It's Cruise Mornings. I'm Jordan in for Steve, and I've been looking at Marketplace for the last month looking for a new vehicle. Hit a pothole in my wife's car, a couple weeks ago, and then finished the job earlier this week, so it's not in great shape. So we've been looking around for cars, knocking on doors and kicking tires, and I'm telling you, shopping for a vehicle sucks. Especially looking at used vehicles. I think we're going to just end up buying something brand new. Just go to the lot, suck it up, spend the money, get something nice and decent, and then probably still hit the same pothole on the way home and ruin the whole front end of the car. Huh?

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2: Good morning, I'm Corey Atkinson with your Cruise News headlines. Wood Buffalo RCMP are highlighting the results of a years-long investigation into a Fort McMurray shooting. Police say a suspect was identified in April, nearly 4 years after a victim was seriously injured. Investigators have laid several charges, including aggravated assault and discharging a firearm with intent to cause bodily harm. The municipal truck fill station is back in service in Fort Chipewyan after the lifting of a water conservation advisory. The regional municipality of Wood Buffalo says water treatment operations have stabilized and regular service has been restored. Officials continue to watch changing conditions on Lake Athabasca closely. Commercial operators will soon regain full access to municipal gravel roads in Wood Buffalo. The municipality is lifting spring load limits Saturday after road conditions improved. Weight restrictions had been introduced during the spring thaw to help protect gravel road services from damage caused by heavy vehicles. You can always access your local and Canadian news by downloading our app or visiting cruiseradio.com. That's your Cruise News headlines. I'm Corey Atkinson.
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You know what makes a Friday even better? 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Hey, you never know how much is there. Go check it out because you might be a little more richer than you thought you were when you started the day.

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9: Cruise weather.
10: Chance of a shower later on this morning and early in the afternoon, then becoming mainly cloudy. We'll see a high of 22 for your Friday. Mainly cloudy tonight with a chance of a shower, risk of a thunderstorm, and a low of 12. For tomorrow, Saturday, cloudy with a chance of a shower and a high of 16. For Sunday, we're looking for sunny skies and a high of 20. Back to work on Monday, clouds and 17.
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Happy Friday to you. Hope you're having yourself an awesome one. And your day is going well so far. All right, so coming up in August, it's the 18U National Baseball Championships back again in Fort McMurray. Now, a friend of mine last year had his kid on Team Newfoundland. He was up for a visit, and we were out having a few beers, and we ended up running into one of the scouts from the Toronto Blue Jays. So you never know who's going to be in town. The pressure's on. You got kids playing, or even if you're just, you know, hanging out at Little League or something, playing some junior baseball, there's a chance that you might get spotted by a

TGIF. It's Friday, and you gotta love it. It's Jordan in for Steve. Now, Uber has released a couple important lists. Now, one of those was Canada's most top 10 forgetful cities. Top of that list, Saskatoon. Nowhere in Alberta listed on here. Now, some of the things most forgotten in Ubers in Canada. Top of the list, phones. Bottom of the list, cash. But I seen a bigger list that included America. And the number one craziest thing that someone left in an Uber? A dishwasher. First of all, what the hell are you doing with a dishwasher in an Uber? Second of all, how do you forget a dishwasher? I am so puzzled by this.

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1: I'm Corey Atkinson with your look at sports. The Fort McMurray Giants lost 12-4 last night in Lethbridge to fall to 1-2 on the season. The two teams are back at it tonight in Lethbridge. Last night in the CFL, Davis Alexander and the Montreal Alouettes won 30-27 in overtime over Hamilton. The Canadian pigskin season continues tonight with the Calgary Stampeders hosting the Winnipeg Blue Bombers in a Week 1 matchup. In Hamilton, former Tiger Cat star Brandon Banks learned he will be inducted into the Canadian Football Hall of Fame this fall. In hockey, Seth Jarvis scored the overtime winner as Carolina defeated Vegas 4-3 to even the Stanley Cup final at one game apiece. Soccer Canada has named Maxime Crépeau as its starting goalkeeper for the upcoming FIFA World Cup. In baseball, the Toronto Blue Jays host Baltimore tonight after beating Atlanta 7-2 last night. The Jays had 16 hits in last night's win. And in the NBA Finals, San Antonio looks to bounce back against New York in Game 2 after the Knicks won the opener. That is your look at sports. I'm Corey Atkinson.
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2: Cruise weather.
3: Sitting at 15 degrees right now. We have a 60% chance of showers today with sun and clouds. Risk of a thunderstorm late this afternoon. We're going up to 22 degrees. Tonight, though, 60% chance of showers this evening. And then periods of rain will start later on with a risk of a thunderstorm. Could see about 5 to 10 millimeters. Winds gusting to 40 overnight, and we're going down to 11. Now, for tomorrow, those periods of rain should end in the morning. And then just a slight chance of showers. Winds will still be winding, going up to a high of 16, and then overnight clear and down to 9.
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It's Jordan hanging out on your Friday. Yes, the weekend is here. And the weather, not going to be perfect over the weekend, but we're going to get into nicer temperatures, hopefully, throughout the week. The only downside is the fair is coming to Mack Island next weekend. You know, every time those Ferris wheels come to town, we always have crappy weather. So I'm not looking forward to that. But looking ahead in the long-range forecast, we're going to cool down the next couple of days and then hopefully warm back up heading into next weekend. Even though today's Friday, let's be, you know, wishful that we're going to see some better weather.

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1: 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Everybody get your hands up. 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

right, I came across this news release from RCMP in Saskatchewan. Hey, it's Jordan in for Steve on Cruise. And apparently this is 100% true. And honestly, it sounds like something made up for this radio show. RCMP in Saskatchewan are looking for a suspect after a liquor store theft. And now, allegedly, the getaway vehicle, it just was not exactly subtle. It was a black van with a giant AC/DC logo plastered right across the front. One of those, you know, camper vans from the 70s and 80s. So somewhere out there, there's a criminal who apparently heard Highway to Hell on the radio station and thought, yeah, I think that is a solid business plan. Now, cops are looking for the van, which even had a visible license plate at the time of the robbery. Now, this was not exactly some Ocean's 11 levels type of planning. But, you know, those things aren't going great anyway, because when your getaway vehicle is easier to identify than most city buses. Stupid. Anyway, the best part, I think, is going to happen when this guy gets caught and the evidence gets presented in court. It's basically just going to be a giant photo of this giant 1980s van with AC/DC plastered on the side. And the judge is just going to sit there and relax and say, well, you know, that certainly narrows it down. Anyway, I posted a pic on our Facebook page. Go check it out.

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1: Hey, what's going on? It's John, and right now I am here at Center Fireplace getting ready for the Alberta Hot Tub and Swim Spa Expo that kicks off at 10 a.m., so I'm here a little early making sure everything is going according to plan. Now, if you got nothing going on today, you got nothing going on this weekend, you're going to want to stop by Center Fireplace because, like I said, the doors open at 10 o'clock this morning, and they've packed the entire arena. You know where the ice was? Yeah, they packed that entire arena with more than 30 hot tubs, swim spas, saunas, and cold plunge tubs from five major brands. 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

0: and up to $25,000 off swim spas. And you know, they're trusty. They're trustworthy. They come on down every single year. They're not just a one-and-done type situation. You know they're going to be here as they have been serving Fort McMurray for 15-plus years now. Once again, I am here at Center Fire Place getting ready for the Alberta Hot Tub and Swim Spa Expo that kicks off at 10 and goes until 7 o'clock tonight. It also runs tomorrow and Sunday, so if you can't come on down today, which you probably should, don't worry because you got the 2 weekend days left, and then they're gone until they're back. Once again, I am here at Center Fire Place for the Alberta Hot Tub and Swim Spa Expo.
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1: 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Barricade on Cruise.

with Barricade. It's right here on Cruise Mornings. I'm Jordan in for Steve. John is down at Center Fireplace because the Alberta Hot Tub and Swim Spa Expo is on the go all this weekend, and it's really make me want to go buy a new hot tub for the house because this weather is just bringing me down. We got a high today of 22 degrees, showers 16 for tomorrow. Come on, man. It's June. We're supposed to see like 40 degrees like we did in May for like a week and a half. Anyway, John's down at Center Fireplace. We'll check him after a little lightning crashes. 100.5 Cruise FM.

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1: Hey, what's going on? It's John, and right now I am here at Center Fireplace getting ready for the Alberta Hot Tub and Swim Spa Expo. Like I said, right here at Center Fireplace, they have packed the entire arena. You know where they play hockey, the Oil Barons? Yeah, they packed that entire arena with more than 30 models on display, and some huge savings are also available this weekend and this weekend only, including up to $10,000 off hot tubs and up to $25,000 off swim spas. So if you've been thinking about a hot tub, swim spa, sauna, or even a cold plunge, you gotta make sure you come on down. It's running today, tomorrow, and Sunday, and that is it. 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You can trust them. 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
2: Hey, good morning. It's Jordan from Cruise FM. 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You know anything about that?
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2: So you got your flights paid for, you got your hotel accommodations, and of course you got tickets to go see Bon Jovi, but you got a plus one. Who are you going to take with you?
3: Well, I would take my husband since it was his idea to do all the draws and all the entries. I am so happy. This is like the best news ever. Thank you so very, very much. You just made my day.
0: Congrats to our winner. 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
2: Expect a mix of sun and cloud, chance of a shower today with a risk of a thunderstorm late this afternoon and a high of 22. Tonight, clouds and showers turning to rain later this evening with a risk of a thunderstorm. We'll see upwards to 10 millimeters before it's all said and done with a low of 11 overnight. For tomorrow, Saturday, we're looking for periods of rain ending in the morning, then cloudy skies with showers and a high of 16. For Sunday, mix of sun and cloud, chance of a shower, high of 19. For Monday, cloudy and 17.
0: Is that stomping in the distance? Stay locked on Cruise for all your Fort McMurray Giants info.

All right, I got another wacky but true news story. It's Jordan in for Stephon Cruz. Cops over in Austria, they had an easy arrest after a man allegedly exposed himself to a woman and her child because he couldn't get away. Authorities say the suspect got part of himself caught in a zipper and ended up doubled over in pain just a short distance away from where the incident was reportedly happening. Now, talk about getting caught red-handed, or at least caught by your own pants. Turns out his great escape was foiled by the world's oldest security system, a zipper. Now, sometimes karma, it doesn't need a police dog. It just needs a wardrobe malfunction.

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1: Hey, what's going on? It's John, and right now I am here at Centerfire Place. We're starting at 10 a.m. this morning, so not much time. You've got more than 30 hot tubs, swim spas, and saunas, as well as cold plunge tubs all set up under one roof for the Alberta Hot Tub and Swim Spa Expo. Once again, like I said, it is right here at Centerfire Place. It is the Oil Baron's off-season, which means it is your on-season when it comes to luxury living. Whether you're looking to relax after work or turn your backyard into the place everybody wants to hang out, this is a great chance to see what is out there. Once again, the Alberta Hot Tub and Swim Spa Expo starts at 10 a.m. this morning, not much time before doors open, and it runs all the way until Sunday with doors closing at 7 p.m. Get on down here. Doors open, 10 a.m., doors close, 7 p.m. I will be here until 1 p.m., and it runs today, tomorrow, and Sunday.
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1: Happy greatest day of the work week, you absolute beauties. It's Sean. Thanks for hanging out as always. I had a peak moment last night, a moment that I was very proud of my brain for, because my brain betrayed me. Just when I was about to fall asleep, I remembered that I was supposed to take out the hamburgers from the freezer for dinner tonight. It was a big moment for me. As I'm about to slip into deep REM, immediately, the burgers. Scampered downstairs quietly, took them out of the freezer. I needed to do that. Mostly because, I mean, we need dinner tonight, but also my wife told me 12 times to take it out before I went to bed. So, if I hadn't done that, I would have heard about it.
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1: Hey, what's going on? It's John. Right now, I am here at Center Fire Place, where doors are officially open for the Alberta Hot Tub and Swim Spa Expo. That's right. It kicked off yesterday. It's going all the way until Sunday. 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And remember, when investing in a hot tub, you're not just buying the product, you're choosing the team that will support you long after the sale. And I think there is no team better suited than the Alberta Hot Tub and Swim Spa Expo team. They've been in and out of Fort McMurray for 15 years now, so why not go with the pros who know everything they need to know in order to get you not only a fantastic deal, but also your brand new luxury item. Once again, that is happening right here at Center Fire Place. It's the Alberta Hot Tub and Swim Spa Expo, going all the way until Sunday. If you can't come on down today, don't worry, you got tomorrow. If you can't come on down tomorrow, don't worry, you still got Sunday. Once again, doors open at 10 and close at 7 o'clock.
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1: Today's my last day as I go on vacation for a little bit. Outside of being able to sleep in, my favorite thing about not having to work is being off of social media. What is it for you? What is the thing that you always look forward to for your particular job? For my wife, I always know she, I don't think I ever see anybody more satisfied than when she gets to turn off her work phone. That's how I know she's fully locked in on vacation mode. Work phone is off and tucked into the top of our junk drawer. And she doesn't even look at that thing until she has to. The satisfaction she has taking, it kind of looks like in a movie when a warrior comes back from battle and they put their sword down on a big ornate table. She basically does that, but with an iPhone.
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1: Hey, what's going on? It's John. Right now, I am here at Centerfire Place for the Alberta Hot Tub and Swim Spa Expo, and this is one of those weekends where it actually pays to shop around. They've got hot tubs, swim spas, saunas, and cold plunge tubs all right here under one roof with more than 30 models on display. 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This is it. 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It kicked off yesterday, going until Sunday. Doors open every single day at 10 a.m., and they close every single day at 7 p.m. And the nice thing is that you can come on down and see the different sizes. Right now, sitting in front of me is the biggest hot tub. I don't even know if you can call it a hot tub at this point. It's a pool that dispenses hot water right there in front of me. I suggest you come on down and check everything there is to see right here once again at Centerfire Place for the Alberta Hot Tub and Swim Spa Expo, going until Sunday. Today closes at 7 p.m. Tomorrow closes at 7 p.m. and Sunday closes at 7 p.m. as well.
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16: Cruise weather.
17: Expect a mix of sun and cloud, chance of a shower today with a risk of a thunderstorm late this afternoon and a high of 22. Tonight, clouds and showers turning to rain later this evening with a risk of a thunderstorm. We'll see upwards to 10 millimeters before it's all said and done with a low of 11 overnight. For tomorrow, Saturday, we're looking for periods of rain ending in the morning, then cloudy skies with showers and a high of 16. For Sunday, mix of sun and cloud, chance of a shower, high of 19. For Monday, cloudy and 17.
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1: I found out today there's another hockey smut show called Off Campus. Are we just in this era now? Are we in this era of ladies watching hockey softcore all the time? Because I support it. Cruise.

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1: Hey, what's going on? It's John. I am still here at Center Fire Place for the Alberta Hot Tub and Swim Spa Expo. 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Once again, the Alberta Hot Tub and Swim Spa Expo is on right now. It kicked off at 10 a.m. It goes until Sunday. Doors close at 7 p.m. 10 a.m. tomorrow till 7 p.m. 10 a.m. Sunday till 7 p.m. So if you can't make it down today, don't worry. 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
1: I got a random flashback today of an old era of the internet. This might be for people particularly my age, maybe a little bit older. Do you guys remember the website stickdeath.com? I remember sitting on my parents' old desktop computer in the basement, firing that bad boy up, breaking away from the tube screensaver, or no, pipes screensaver, jumping on and going to stickdeath.com for hours, just watching cartoons about sticks doing stuff. Like, there was a video game you could play within it too. I mean, just hours of fun. I mean, hours of content I definitely should not have been interacting with when I was, I don't know, 10 years old, but still, yeah, it was a good time.
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1: Happy Friday, everyone. It's Sean. I was out in my backyard yesterday. There were some kids in the field behind my house, which is already riddled with mosquitoes. 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Those parents are in hell right now.
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0: 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Nobody but you. 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
1: Hey, what's going on? It's John. I am still down here at Center Fireplace for the Alberta Hot Tub and Swim Spa Blowout Expo. And this is one of these events that you do not want to miss, as it is this weekend only. It kicked off yesterday, going until Sunday. Doors open at 10 a.m. Doors close at 7 p.m. So you better come on down today. If not today, tomorrow. If not tomorrow, Sunday, because they're gone after that. Now, they got deals on deals on deals down here at Center Fireplace. We're talking saving up to $10,000 on hot tubs, saving up to $25,000 on swim spas, blowout pricing on saunas and cold plunge tubs, and over 30 models on display. And also, they have the best finance rates in the industry, payments starting from $21 bi-weekly with $0 down. Come on down and ask about their 0% interest promos, but you can only do that right here at Center Fireplace. Once again, doors open at 10 a.m. every single day till Sunday. Doors close at 7 p.m. every single day till Sunday, and then they are gone. I am here at

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1: My wife's aunt and uncle are getting a real kick to the Nards, the residential Nards. They bought a house a while ago. They live in Kamloops, and now they bought like the house and has this sweet view, and now people are building houses behind their house and they're cutting off the view. I mean, I understand that it happens, but it is one of those things where you're like, that's annoying. I genuinely feel like I would hate whoever lived in that house until the end of time.
0: Cruise. I even get so high.

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2: Hey, what's going on? It's John. Right now, I am here at Centerfire Place for the Alberta Hot Tub and Swim Spa Expo, and this is one of those weekends where it actually pays to shop around. 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This is it. There are savings of up to $10,000 on hot tubs and up to $25,000 on swim spas throughout the weekend. It kicked off yesterday, going until Sunday. Doors open every single day at 10 a.m. and they close every single day at 7 p.m. And the nice thing is that you can come on down and see the different sizes. Right now, sitting in front of me is the biggest hot tub. I don't even know if you can call it a hot tub at this point. It's a pool that dispenses hot water right there in front of me. I suggest you come on down and check everything there is to see right here once again at Centerfire Place for the Alberta Hot Tub and Swim Spa Expo, going until Sunday. Today closes at 7 p.m. Tomorrow closes at 7 p.m. and Sunday closes at 7 p.m. as well.
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15: Expect a mix of sun and cloud, chance of a shower today with a risk of a thunderstorm late this afternoon and a high of 22. Tonight, clouds and showers turning to rain later this evening with a risk of a thunderstorm. We'll see upwards to 10 millimeters before it's all said and done with a low of 11 overnight. For tomorrow, Saturday, we're looking for periods of rain ending in the morning, then cloudy skies with showers and a high of 16. For Sunday, mix of sun and cloud, chance of a shower, high of 19. For Monday, cloudy and 17.
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1: I guess it's going to be a big Northern Lights night tonight. That's cool. I can't wait to see all the pictures of it tomorrow, because I definitely will miss it. I mean, I've seen the Northern Lights before. I lived in the Northwest Territories, but I miss them completely now every time they show up, especially this time of year. By the time it gets dark, I mean, that's way past my bedtime.
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1: 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Backyard. 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
1: I was out last night, and I appreciate this kid's quickness, but I heard these parents, and they were, I don't know, they were shopping for something, and the kids were running around. And the parents said to them, stop running in here. And the one kid said, we're not running, we're speed walking. I do appreciate how fast that kid had that comeback. I respect that. I do tell you right now, though, that was like my dad, and I did that when I was a kid. 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
1: Happy Friday, everyone. It's Sean. Do you ever catch yourself pining for things that you kind of wish that you had bought as an adult once you had your own money? Things that you always wanted as a kid? For me, the car bed is always at the top of the list for that. It's just something that I don't think I can get now. You know what I mean? First of all, I'm married. I don't think they make car beds in doubles. But also, you know, 33-year-old guy rocking up to a car bed store, I'm assuming just like a bed furniture store, being like, I'm buying a car bed, them asking if it's for a kid, me saying, no, it's for me. I mean, that feels like a quick way to end up on a list somewhere.
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1: Found out today you can buy the house that Colonel Sanders, like the real guy, lived in. 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He apparently lived there until he died. 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I feel like that would increase the property value.
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0: and McDonald's Fort McMurray. We're rolling out McCafe coffee and breakfast to one lucky workplace every single week. 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
17: Expect a mix of sun and cloud, chance of a shower today with a risk of a thunderstorm late this afternoon and a high of 22. Tonight, clouds and showers turning to rain later this evening with a risk of a thunderstorm. We'll see upwards to 10 millimeters before it's all said and done with a low of 11 overnight. For tomorrow, Saturday, we're looking for periods of rain ending in the morning, then cloudy skies with showers and a high of 16. For Sunday, mix of sun and cloud, chance of a shower, high of 19. For Monday, cloudy and 17.
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1: I enjoy this story very much. This made me laugh out loud. I read it today. So apparently cops in the States, apparently they found a drug cartel was building a super drug tunnel, right? They let them build it for months. It was 2,000 feet long. And then they busted everyone on the first shipment they tried to bring through. That's very funny. It's very funny that it's like, not only are you under arrest, but we also made sure we wasted your time.
2: 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And never mind that,
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1: Hey, what's going on? 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
2: Hey, what's going on? It's John. Right now, I am down here at Center Fire Place for the Alberta Hot Tub and Swim Spa Expo. It kicked off yesterday at 10 a.m., went till 7. Once again, today, going from 10 to 7. 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You can come on down to Center Fire Place and see over 30 different models on the floor. 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What are you waiting for? 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
1: I hit the lottery last night. 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
1: Happy Friday, everyone. It's Sean. This headline, maybe an all-time headline. Are you ready? One of America's most prominent Catholic exorcists has been stripped of his official role after claiming that many UFO sightings may actually be manifestations of demonic forces. Oh. So it's not aliens. It's the devil. Okay. I mean, sure, why not? I mean, that's definitely more spooky than aliens. Is that weird that I think that's scarier than aliens? Probably not, right? The devil versus aliens? Which would I rather be real? Probably aliens.
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2: The Hughes for Humanity Color Fun Run returns to Fort McMurray at the Doug Barnes Cabin Saturday, June 6th, and registration is open right now. 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And don't forget that early bird registration is now open for the Interpipeline Fort McMurray Marathon, which is going to be taking place September 20th. Also looking to the future, don't forget to keep it on the calendar. The 2026 Baseball Canada 18U National Championships are coming to Fort McMurray August 13th through 16th.
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17: Cruise weather.
18: Expect a mix of sun and cloud, chance of a shower today with a risk of a thunderstorm late this afternoon and a high of 22. Tonight, clouds and showers turning to rain later this evening with a risk of a thunderstorm. We'll see upwards to 10 millimeters before it's all said and done with a low of 11 overnight. For tomorrow, Saturday, we're looking for periods of rain ending in the morning, then cloudy skies with showers and a high of 16. For Sunday, mix of sun and cloud, chance of a shower, high of 19. For Monday, cloudy and 17.
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1: There is a street sign on a corner near my house that just gets absolutely decimated every 2 weeks. Like, I don't think it's ever standing for more than 2 weeks. Even in this time of year. The winter, don't even get me started. Summer, though, people still just crash into it. Do you guys have that? Do you have, like, a somebody's fence or a sign that's constantly just having one-on-one meetings with people's bumpers? I remember growing up, there was somebody in my neighborhood that had that. Although, it wasn't somebody crashing into their fence. People just used to rip off the planks of their fence. And to this day, I don't know why. It felt like a personal vendetta.
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Our certificate says CHFT-FM for McMurray. But the back of our jersey says 100.5 Cruise FM, a Harvard media station.

Black Crow, She Talks to Angels to kick off Cruise Afternoons. Hey, Fort Mac, happy Friday. I'm Marina Barnes. Thanks for hanging out with me, doing what you're doing. Maybe you're at work. Maybe you're at home listening. Maybe you're at the gym and you've got us on the app. Don't forget, you can download the app and take us wherever you go. So let's do a quick weather update, as always, for you. Tonight, we got a 60% chance of showers early this evening, and then some periods of rain will begin later on. Risk of a thunderstorm added in there as well, and we could see about 5 to 10 millimeters. Winds will be winding, and we're dropping down to 11 tonight, so you don't need to have your AC on. You can have those windows open if you can. Saturday, periods of rain should end in the morning, then a slight chance of showers throughout the rest of the day. Winds will still be winding, gusting to 40, and we're going up to 16 tomorrow, and then overnight, we got clear skies, and we're going down to 9. So it's going to be looking like a wet weekend. Now, Sunday, hopefully, we'll see some sunshine kind of peek out through those clouds, but we do have a slight chance of showers for Sunday as well. So if you got to be outside, maybe just bring an umbrella just in case.

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So yesterday I kind of had a series of unfortunate events. Now, work was great. The morning show on our sister station was great. And then I headed out to Center Fireplace for the Alberta Hot Tub and Swim Spa Blowout Expo. That was great. But during that time is when that truck got stuck on Highway 63 and went over the ditch onto, going northbound, went into the ditch onto the southbound lane. So I live in Abbotsand. Had to get back somehow. I had a feeling that I was going to be, you know, sitting in traffic. So sat in traffic for 15, 20 minutes. It wasn't a huge deal.

huge deal. I got home and I figured, well, I'm going to have to get ready for work now. I'm probably going to have to leave like an hour early. Was planning on taking downtown and then going up to Responders Way and getting on the highway that way. And so, figured I would leave an hour early. So it didn't give me much time to get a nap in yesterday, which was a huge bummer. That's a big thing for me. I kind of nap every single day between jobs. And then I get to work and there's a celebration of life happening. So that was sad. One of our regulars passed away, and it just got really busy. And for it being such a long day, I started getting grumpy. So I get home, it was like 10:30 by the time I got home last night, and my damn fire alarms in my building start going off because once again somebody decided to cook their food, and I guess it started getting smoky, so they opened their front door, and as always the smoke heads out into the hallway and trips the alarms for the entire building. So could have just opened your window and your patio door, but not everybody thinks like that, I'll put it in those terms. So fire alarms go off, and then this morning at like 4 a.m., my neighbors were on their patio partying, laughing, screaming so loud that it woke me up. And I think I slept for like 3 hours last night. So just a day. But there is something even funnier that happened in between jobs by the time I got home that I want to talk to you about coming up next. Don't miss it.

0: Alexander and the Montreal Alouettes won 30-27 in overtime over Hamilton. The Canadian pigskin season continues tonight with the Calgary Stampeders hosting the Winnipeg Blue Bombers in a Week 1 matchup. In Hamilton, former Tiger Cat star Brandon Banks learned he will be inducted into the Canadian Football Hall of Fame this fall. In hockey, Seth Jarvis scored the overtime winner as Carolina defeated Vegas 4-3 to even the Stanley Cup final at one game apiece. Soccer Canada has named Maxime Crépeau as its starting goalkeeper for the upcoming FIFA World Cup. In baseball, the Toronto Blue Jays host Baltimore tonight after beating Atlanta 7-2 last night. The Jays had 16 hits in last night's win. And in the NBA Finals, San Antonio looks to bounce back against New York in Game 2 after the Knicks won the opener. That is your look at sports. I'm Corey Atkinson.
1: Hey, what's going on? It's John. Right now, I am down here at Center Fire Place for the Alberta Hot Tub and Swim Spa Expo. It kicked off yesterday at 10 a.m., went till 7. Once again, today, going from 10 to 7. Tomorrow, 10 to 7. And Sunday, 10 to 7 as well, before it is gone, because it is this weekend and this weekend only. You can come on down to Center Fire Place and see over 30 different models on the floor. 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
13: Cruise weather.
14: Expect a mix of sun and cloud, chance of a shower today with a risk of a thunderstorm late this afternoon and a high of 22. Tonight, clouds and showers turning to rain later this evening with a risk of a thunderstorm. We'll see upwards to 10 millimeters before it's all said and done with a low of 11 overnight. For tomorrow, Saturday, we're looking for periods of rain ending in the morning, then cloudy skies with showers and a high of 16. For Sunday, mix of sun and cloud, chance of a shower, high of 19. For Monday, cloudy and 17.
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1: I'm Corey Atkinson with your look at sports. The Fort McMurray Giants lost 12-4 last night in Lethbridge to fall to 1-2 on the season. The two teams are back at it tonight in Lethbridge. Last night in the CFL, Davis Alexander

Audioslave on 100.5 Cruise FM. I'm Marina. And let's continue with my series of unfortunate events yesterday. First of all, before we get to the really good stuff, I just want to say that, yeah, I left an hour early for work because of that truck. And by the time I got to the on-ramp of, like, on Hospital Street, it was all cleared up and there was no point in me turning around. So I went to Tim Hortons to get myself a little snack before work. And I mean, that line was atrociously long, so long. And then I get stuck behind what I thought was that same truck that was stuck on the highway. I was in my car for so long yesterday. But here's the good stuff. So when I got home between jobs, I was home for like maybe an hour and a half. And my boss at my other job, she's moving. So she gave me a couple of bags of clothes to look through. And then I'm going to go and drop them back off at work. And then the other girls can take them and look through them. And then we'll donate whatever's left, right? So I'm quickly trying on some clothes and I'm starting to run out of time. So I have the pile that I'm going to keep and the pile that I'm going to put back in the bag on my bed. So I start aggressively shoving these clothes back into the bag. And I punched myself in the face so hard that I made my lip bleed. It is swollen this morning, that's for sure. But I think it's one of the funniest things ever because it's not the first time in recent months where I've accidentally punched myself in the face. I don't know how it happens. I feel like I need to, I don't know, put on some soft, squishy gloves or something at this point. But yeah, so probably in the next couple of days, my lips might look a little bruised from, again, punching myself in the face.

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1: 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Lucky to run into them.
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104.5 Cruise FM. That's Muse with Uprising. I'm Marina Barnes. Tomorrow is the day. It's Hughes for Humanity, the Color Fun Run, kicking off at Doug Barnes Cabin. And it'll be my second year being the MC. And I have been looking forward to this for months. It is so much fun. Now, I was talking to my guy, Brian, and he let me know that we already have over 275 registered participants. So this is going to be an amazing crowd once again. I cannot wait. It's happening rain or shine. So if you don't know what this is, it's an annual 5 kilometer color run or walk. You could choose to run or walk. And it's hosted by Real Humanitarian. And it raises support and funds for children to go to school in Africa. So, so much fun. And then the color fun run, that's the best part about it. Wear like a white shirt. That's what I suggest. And you get color powder thrown at you. So over that 5 kilometer course up through the Birchwood Trails, there's different stations with different colors, and the people at the stations, when you run by, they're gonna throw color onto you. Now, it is washable, don't worry. I did it last year, so everything came out. It is so much fun. So head on over to our website. You can still register if you want to come out and do something fun for tomorrow. Bring the kids, support a great cause. Just head on over to cruiseradio.com.

0: Metallica on 100.5 Cruise FM. Here's a little teaser on what's to come. We got some Green Day on the way, Van Halen, Theory of a Dead Man, and some Canadian icons. Here's Tragically Hip on Cruise.
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2: Oh, Father, tell me

Vancouver is getting ready for the World Cup, and they just rolled out the world's biggest Canadian flag on Grouse Mountain. It has broken a world record, and apparently it took more than 100 people to unfold this thing and set it up. It's like 2 football fields long. So that means somewhere in Canada, there's a dad already saying, well, I could have folded that myself. Also, apparently it took about 60 different sheets sewed together to make this thing. It's massive. Now, people can see it from planes landing at Vancouver International Airport, from Burnaby, Surrey. I mean, basically half of BC looked up this week and went, hold up, is Canada attacking the mountain or what? And of course, the internet immediately became flag experts. Reddit right now, people are fighting over whether it's sideways, backwards, upside down. Other people are saying that it's kind of rude that it's touching the ground. And then there's me who can't even fold a fitted sheet correctly. Now, this is a pretty cool way to hype up the FIFA World Cup. Canada basically said, welcome to Vancouver in the most Canadian way possible. And by making a flag this big, it can probably be seen from space at this point.

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15: Expect a mix of sun and cloud, chance of a shower today with a risk of a thunderstorm late this afternoon and a high of 22. Tonight, clouds and showers turning to rain later this evening with a risk of a thunderstorm. We'll see upwards to 10 millimeters before it's all said and done with a low of 11 overnight. For tomorrow, Saturday, we're looking for periods of rain ending in the morning, then cloudy skies with showers and a high of 16. For Sunday, mix of sun and cloud, chance of a shower, high of 19. For Monday, cloudy and 17.
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the Stone Age on 100.5 Cruise FM. Speaking of Guinness World Records, we've got one coming to Fort McMurray, and I'm going to be a part of this. I want you to be a part of this. I want everyone to be a part of this so that we here in Fort McMurray can hold a Guinness World Record. So the Fort McMurray Giants are hosting the Henny and Lenny Aloha Celebration, and this will hopefully be the largest gathering of people wearing Hawaiian shirts, those like Aloha shirts. So it will be an official Guinness World Record attempt happening at Legacy Dodge Field, SMS Equipment Stadium on August 1st at 6:05 p.m. against the Brooks Bombers. So make sure you get your Hawaiian shirts ahead of time and head on down to Legacy Dodge Field. So excited for this. I've always wanted to be a part of a Guinness World Record, and if you do too, then mark this date in your calendars. Again, August 1st.

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They got cold plunges. They got saunas and more. And I mean, I get so jealous every time I go in there because I don't have a backyard. So if you do and you want to upgrade it, this is a place you're going to want to go this weekend. It's open 10 a.m. till 7 p.m. daily until Sunday. So go check it out at Center Fireplace.

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1: Mission Control, we're locked in and ready to go. Stand by for launch. Everybody get your hands up. Check it out. Oh, oh, yeah, yeah. Oh, well, anyway, that's the first time that's ever happened to me. I swear.
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Aerosmith and Youngblood on Cruise. I'm Marina, and I noticed yesterday that some of the potholes on 63 had been filled in, and that's really just a temporary fix because people have already been driving over it. It's not hardened up yet, and the potholes are going to become potholes in the next couple of weeks, but it's nice to know that I guess we're slowly getting some work done here. What I noticed this morning on the drive to work, though, is coming northbound just after the bridge, after downtown, it looks like they filled in a few potholes in the center lane, and that was it. Just a few. I remember moving over to the right-hand lane this morning and almost hit a pothole because I thought it would have been filled in. So that's the problem with these patchworks. It lasts for a good 2 weeks and then we're back to the trenches. So like, when are we going to get all of the roads just like fully repaved? Can we just not get a new like facelift here in Fort Mac?

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1: This is Jacoby from Papa Roach. I need you tonight. You're my
0: weather caller. 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

100.5 Cruise FM, Papa Roach, wake up calling. I'm Marina Barnes. Man, that truck yesterday, wild. How long did you get to sit in traffic for? I think I was only in traffic for about 15, 20 minutes. I know some people were in traffic for about 40 minutes. And mind you, this was like midday. This was like 1:30. I can only imagine what it would have been like if it was rush hour. But that damn Beacon Hill, man, there's always something. It's such an eventful hill. And I'll stand by this. I still think that we need to have cameras on Beacon Hill. Not to mention a second route. That would be nice.

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18: There is a severe thunderstorm watch in effect for the entire Wood Buffalo area. Expect a mix of sun and cloud with a chance of a shower and a risk of a severe thunderstorm this afternoon and a high of 21. For tonight, cloudy skies, showers and thunderstorms with rain beginning late in the evening and ending tomorrow morning. We'll see 10 millimeters before it's all said and done. Periods of rain will end, then make way for showers for the afternoon on Saturday, a high of 17 degrees. 19 with a mix of sun and cloud, chance of a shower for Sunday, and 17 in clouds for Monday.
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Twisted Sister on Cruise Afternoons. I'm Marina. Did you check your bank account today? That one-time CRA payment came out for GST, and I was not expecting to get over $200. I think the last time I had a GST check come in, it was like $75, maybe even less than that. So very nice surprise when I looked in my bank account today. So go check yours.

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It's Cruise Afternoons. I'm Marina, and I just wanted to remind you about Tuesdays. 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

horrible with scary movies. I feel like I've mentioned this before, but like if a floor creaks in my house at night, I'm already updating my will. That's how scared I am of scary movies. But the only horror movies I can handle, the scary movie movies, because every time things get tense, somebody gets hit with a shovel or Carmen Electra flies through a wall for no reason. So Scary Movie 6 is out in theaters today. So finally a horror movie experience for people like me who think The Conjuring is literally a 2-hour panic attack. I still remember watching the originals way too young and laughing so hard that you miss half the jokes because your friend beside you is like wheezing like an old lawnmower. 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

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It's got everything you need to know for what's going on for Canada Day. The pancake and bannock breakfast, the free concert, you got the parade, the fireworks, you name it. 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
11: 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You'd probably be missing parts. But if you have a legal problem, our super team at Cooper & Company can help you. We believe the most important legal document you'll ever sign is your will. But people will let almost anyone prepare a will for them. Those wills are typically missing parts. think about it. At Cooper & Company, we are here to help you. And we are proud to say McMurray's my home.
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18: Tonight, rain. Wind southwest 20 kilometers an hour, gusting to 40, a low of 11. Saturday, rain. Wind west 20 kilometers an hour, gusts up to 40, a high of 15 degrees. Sunday, sunshine, high 20. Monday, rain returns, high 14. Tuesday, cloudy, high of 18. And Wednesday, cloudy with a 60% chance of showers, high 18.
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Ghost with Square Hammer on Cruise Afternoons. Now, apparently today is National Gingerbread Day, which makes absolutely no sense. Because gingerbread belongs in December beside Christmas trees and Mariah Carey. Like, who woke up in June and thought, you know what sounds refreshing in 28 degree weather? Molasses. And also, I've realized something. Straight up, I have never seen an actual loaf of gingerbread in real life. Cookies, sure. Gingerbread houses, absolutely. But apparently gingerbread loaf is a thing, and I feel like I just discovered a secret menu item. Honestly, if somebody handed me a gingerbread loaf, I'd assume it was banana bread that got really into fall decorations. And also, shout out to whoever decided there are apparently multiple gingerbread holidays. There's National Gingerbread Day today and Gingerbread House Day in December. I mean, gingerbread has a better social calendar than I do.

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1: Seriously, though, does anyone want to join me? I have a charcuterie board.

That Omens, Dying to Love to end off cruise afternoons. I'm Marina Barnes. Hope you have a great rest of your weekend. Maybe bring an umbrella just in case. We do have those chances of showers, risk of thunderstorms, yada, yada, yada. Basically everything that Mother Nature has been throwing at us all week. So enjoy the rest of your weekend. Stick around. We got Beckler and Shauna up next. And I'll catch you next week. See ya.